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1: It's the best of picking here on 89.5 WHRV. The Kitchen Dwellers there for you, based out of Montana. They were here in the station a couple of years ago. Slipped me some music, including Stand at Ease. 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I'm Barry Graham, host and producer of the program. Thanks for joining me tonight. Here's the Dave Rawlings Machine, and It's Too Easy.

Very top of the set, the Dave Rawlings Machine from a friend of a friend. We heard It's Too Easy. We, of course, had heard from him a few sets ago when he teamed with Norah Jones and Gillian Welch. Then the Barefoot Movement from Footwork with Loose Ends. The best to pick in here on 89.5 WHRV, rolling on with some real traditional bluegrass. Here's J.D. Crowe and Old Home Place.

J.D. Crowe getting things underway with the standard Old Home Place. That's from a classic bluegrass compilation release. Same release for Dave Evans and One Loaf of Bread. Then we wrapped up the set of three, Old Crowe Medicine Show, going back to 2008 for Tennessee Pusher. That was their third album, and Alabama High Test. Turning now to classic seldom seen, here's Old Train.

Very top of the set, the seldom seen and the title track from the classic 1974 release Old Train. Followed it with Old School Freight Train from 6 years with Memphis. And then the Clements Brothers and their excellent release from last year entitled Dandelion Breeze and Out of the Blue. My good friend Scott McGraw is going to be guest hosting the Acoustic Highway. That is my Sunday evening program. Each summer, he's kind enough to come over and do that and allow me to take a little bit of R&R away from it. He'll be here for the next 2 weeks, starting this Sunday night. And he is actually working with a group of fellow teachers. Scott's a teacher in Virginia Beach. They go by the name Actively Disengaged, and he actually sent me some of their music. Here they are with If It Makes You Happy.

Very top of the set. Group of teachers from Virginia Beach actively disengaged. Thank you, Scott McGraw, for slipping me if it makes you happy. And once again, Scott McGraw will be the guest host for the Acoustic Highway this coming Sunday evening at 9 o'clock. The Glass Brothers followed from their self-titled release, that is Michael and Stephen Glass, Blue Ridge Ran Blood Red, and then Dr. Ralph Stanley from Great High Mountain with Turn Back, Turn Back. Here's another local musician, Mike Aiken, this here mandolin.

The band Crooked Still, Eef O'Donovan, a part of that band from Friends of Fall, and It'll End Too Soon. Mandolin Orange, before that, now known as Watch House, a single they put out in 2019, Belly of the Beast. Then Mike Aiken at the very top of the set from Hula Girl Highway, and this here, Mandolin. Got time for one final set here. Here's Ronnie Bowman and Bring It On, Baby.

Very top of the set, Ronnie Bowman from his 2002 release, Starting Over. He had just left the Lonesome River Band when he put out that album with Bring It On, Baby. And then Stray Birds from Echo Sessions, I Wish It Would Rain. Takes care of this edition of The Best of Pickin' here on 89.5 WHRV. I'm Barry Graham. Thanks so much for joining me tonight. I hope you heard something that you enjoyed. The show is on demand at WHRO.org. Go to that site. You can hear it in its entirety all over again. Also, I posted a playlist there of everything that was on the program tonight. Remember, The Best of Pickin' each and every Friday night at 10 o'clock here on 89.5 with 2 hours of Americana music. Pickin' on WHRV, 2 hours of traditional bluegrass music Sunday evenings at 7. I had a great time tonight. I always have a good time here at Public Radio. I invite you to join me again next Friday night at 10 for the very best of Pickin'. 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
1: Welcome to the Edge of the Universe. I am your tour guide and host, Steve Gimbert, and we are so glad you have joined us this evening. As you may be aware, we are currently located in Little Rock, Arkansas, but I am originally from the Hampton Roads area of Virginia. Now, here in central Arkansas, it is not unusual for us to have several snowstorms, as well as a few days of temperatures not getting above freezing. But in Hampton Roads, it does not snow that often, and when it does, Norfolk and Virginia Beach usually receive light or no snow at all. This is because they are so close to the coast, and you've got the Gulf Stream of warm water that runs up the Atlantic seaboard. Now, as you can imagine, folks in that area do not handle snow well. Well, as I am recording this show, the Norfolk area is bracing for up to 12 inches of snow. Well, our friend Bobby Black Hat decided to write a song titled The Virginia Snow Anthem. You know, I think he really nailed it on this one. By the way, Bobby, even though we get more snow than you folks do, this song could easily be called the Little Rock Snow Anthem. This is Bobby Black Hat performing the Virginia Snow Anthem, and you are on the Edge of the Universe on the G-Man Radio Network.
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pocket, know you'd still be my girl. Some men have to buy the love, I got mine for free. 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

That was C6 Steve, a song titled Well, Well, Well. Before that, we had Brian Nolan with Live Your Life. He's from Arkansas. Bobby Black Hat Walters, and he did two songs by him, Honey Biscuit. And before that, we started the set off with the Virginia Snow Anthem. You are on the edge of the universe on the G-Man Radio Network. And I am your tour guide and host, Steve Gimbert. Well, we're going to go up to the great north, up to Canada. This is Ken Yates, and the song is titled When We Come Home.

You are on the edge of the universe on the G-Man Radio Network. And that was Adeline, a song titled Over You. I am your tour guide and host, Steve Gimbert. And don't forget, we like hearing from you, and please communicate with us. 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We're on X, formerly known as Twitter, and we also have a YouTube channel. So we're easy to find. 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Be sure to hit the like, follow, subscribe, or whatever button you want to hit there. We appreciate that because it runs our organic numbers up. And then communicate with us. Tell us about music we should know about. Tell us about bands or groups that we may not be aware of. And if you are in a band, group, or a musician with recorded material, and you would like for us to know about that for consideration for upcoming shows, let us know about that as well. We're going to continue with an artist from Arkansas. The group is called the Gene Reed Band, and I've known Gene for a number of years. It's a pretty powerful song he's written here. It's called Shooter in the School.

0: That is the group Don't Panic, featuring Kelly Ogden. She, of course, is from the Dolly Rots, doing the Cyndi Lauper tune, Time After Time. Before that, we had Noah Kane and Part of Me, Lily Hylett and Ghost Ship, and we started the set off with the Gene Reed Band and Shooting in the School. You are on the edge of the universe on the G-Man Radio Network. I am your tour guide and host, Steve Gimbert, as we continue our musical journey this evening. The song is titled No Shoes Blues, and this is Evan Button.
1: I've got the No Shoes Blues, a baby that sure didn't be news to you.

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1: Welcome to hour number two of The Edge of the Universe. I am your tour guide and host, Steve Gimbert, and thank you for being with us this evening. We're going to continue our musical journey with an artist who I've known for a while. He's actually been a guest in our radio station. He's from Arkansas, and his name is Brian Nolan. He is a singer, guitarist, songwriter, and producer. Now, this cut is from his 2019 CD titled Hiding Behind Blue Skies. The song is titled High Society Man, and I think the lyrics sure fit today. You are on the edge of the universe on the G-Man Radio Network.

doesn't set a good example. Sometimes it just comes down to that. Don't make people feel bad. And for every decision, think about how it affects poor people the most. Think about how it affects children.

That was Lisa Morlis, a song titled Freedom. Before that, we had Matthew Cow and When History Comes. And we started the set off from Arkansas. That was Brian Nolland and a song called High Society Man. You are on the edge of the universe on the G-Man Radio Network. And I am your tour guide and host, Steve Gimbard. And we are just letting the music do the talking tonight. Don't know where we're going to go with this, but we're having fun. Well, recently, I stumbled into an artist that I've known about for quite a while. His name is Kishi Bashi. Now, I first heard about him through James at altradio.org. He's the music director over there. And he told me about this artist. He says, hey, he may be a little weird, but I think you'll like his music. And I did. Seems that his father was a professor at Old Dominion University, though he does call Georgia his home now. Well, he has a new album out here in 2025 called Cantos, and everything I'm hearing on it is really good. I'd like to play the cut for you called Call It Off, and you are on the edge of the universe on the G-Man Radio Network.

You are on the edge of the universe on the G-Man Radio Network. And that was the New Bar Dots, a song called Count on You. And it is from their 2025 CD titled Endless Droll. I'm your tour guide and host, Steve Gimbert. 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

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Song? Hotel Lights. You are on the edge of the universe on the G-Man Radio Network, and I am your tour guide and host, Steve Gimbert. We're going to continue with Dispatch featuring John Butler. The song is titled Trinket.

And that's Santana featuring Ronnie Isley and Freedom in Your Mind. And that's going to wrap it up for this edition of The Edge of the Universe. We hope you enjoyed the show. 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We're on all of those platforms. You know the ones I'm talking about. And let us know what's going on. We always love to hear from you. On behalf of my associate producer and editor, Zoe Lee, I'm Steve Gimbert. We'll see you next week. Same time. 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

It's like I'm sitting at a bus stop, waiting for a train. Exactly how I got here is hard to explain. My heart's in the right place, what's left of it, I guess. 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

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And when I'd almost convinced myself

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0: Great music can come from just about anywhere in the world. Jamaica, Africa, Brazil, the United Kingdom, and many other parts of Europe, and of course Canada and the United States. 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

it again. But you know he loves you, and he doesn't mean to cause you pain. 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

0: Hunter at Sunrise, getting started this morning with Matt Nathanson, an album he put out called Boston Accents. Beginners, the name of the track. 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Yes, we are all beginners this morning, and we are beginning a long show of great music, I think. Included will be this new music from Josh Rouse, Finney Lilly, Nolan Taylor and Andy Hall, Andrea Bejar, Steve Earle and Los Lobos, Wolf Alice, Solon Holt, Sleeping with Sirens, Tiny Habits, Jeremy Zucker, Maya DeVitri, Keb Moe, Margaret Glaspy, Noah Kahn, Cinder Well, Phil Way, and a whole lot more. So you stay right there. Hunter at Sunrise is on the air.
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Hunter at Sunrise, music from Mitski, her cover of The Who's Let My Love Open the Door, from an album she put out called A Big, Bold, Beautiful Journey. Mitski here on Sunday morning. Also, the Modern Jazz Quartet in there. That was from the Montrose years. Django was the name of that. Aaron Smith did the song Unspoken, and we started out with Lydia Luce, her latest album, Mammoth. That was Florence. 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I'm Hunter Hughes. Good morning to you. We've got music from Luca Fogeo here on Hunter at Sunrise.

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Hunter at Sunrise, our good friend Michael Lilly, who's been on our show several times. His most recent album, Ashland Avenue, and Fire and Ashes. Last I heard from Michael Lilly online, he was headed to Alaska. He is living the life to the fullest. He travels a lot. Before that, we had Shauna in a Dress. Sweet Spot was the name of that. That's the title cut to her latest album. Both of those artists have been on our show for acoustic sessions. The Milk Carton Kids did that live track. That was The Ash and Clay from Live from Lincoln Theater. Sasha Alex Sloan was before that with Sam Hunt. When Was It Over? And we started out with Luca Fogale. That song was called Ashes from his recent album, Challenger. You're listening to Hunter at Sunrise, acoustic, eclectic music for your Sunday morning. I'm Hunter Hughes. A reminder, we do have a playlist for our show. All you got to do is wait for it on Monday. It comes on Facebook. It's up on Hunter at Sunrise fan page. And I put it on my personal page. So if you miss something that we announced here on the air, you can go back and take a look at what we played. We're going to continue on with Tiny Habits, getting ready to put out their second album in late August. It's called Keepers, and what we're going to hear from it now is a song called Belt Loop. This is Tiny Habits here on Hunter at Sunrise.

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Hunter at Sunrise, Susan Tedeschi, one of her early solo albums, Just Won't Burn. That was Looking for Answers, way before she was with Tedeschi Trucks. Also, From Indian Lakes was the name of the band before that. That was from an EP they put out called Wanderer. Ghost, an acoustic version of that song as well. And we started out with Tiny Habits. Their album coming out August 28th will be called Keepers. That was Belt Loop. 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I'm Hunter Hughes. Good morning to you. Looks like it's going to be a great day. I mean, it looks like it's going to be a great week as well. I think the rain is behind us for a little bit, at least. We're going to continue now with Josh Rouse. You know, this guy has 15 studio albums. And then he's getting ready to put out his 16th. It's called, excuse me. Well, I'm just going to play it. I'll tell you about it later.

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Hunter at Sunrise. And Sunrise favorite, I'd say. I haven't played that on the radio in a long time. From Michael Franks, Popsicle Toes, an album he put out in the 70s called Art of Tea. Also in there, Jessica Hoop, her latest album, Long Wave Home. That was Love is Salvation, and I was reading an article about Jessica Hoop. She has a very interesting background. She was born in California in her teens. She left home and was living out on the grid or without the grid

and I was reading an article about Jessica Hoove. She has a very interesting background. She was born in California in her teens. She left home and was living out on the grid or without the grid. She was living in a shack and no running water and all this sort of thing. And somehow she made it to England, and she got a record deal there. It's a very interesting story. You should read about it. Jessica Hoop with Love is Salvation here on Hunter at Sunrise. Also, Josh Rouse, he started us out. His new album coming out will be his 16th. Museums and Women is its name, and January Sky was that track. 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I'm Hunter Hughes. We're the show you can take anywhere in the world on a Sunday morning, and just by downloading the WHRO app, and in there look for Alt Radio. It's under Other Streams. 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Going to continue on with this artist. She's from Dorset, Great Britain. And she's putting out her fourth studio album. We played her third studio album quite a bit. But this album will be released in October. Her name is Finney Lilly. And the new album is Win Win. And what we're going to hear from it is, This is Finney Lilly here on Hunter at Sunrise.

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Hunter at Sunrise, the band called Fronte, and their cover of New Order's Bizarre Love Triangle. And Fronte was an Australian band. They were active between 1992 and 1997. And if you were around in the 90s and were really into this song, because it was played a lot on the radio, you might be wondering, where are they now? We haven't heard from them forever. And that's because they split up due to internal pressures caused by sudden fame. They still get together for anniversary tours, apparently. Also in there, Hendrik Mukins, and that was called Herb's Samba, and it's from an album of his called Samba Tonto. We also had Noah Gunderson. His latest album is Rites of Spring. That was Circles. And we started out with Finney Lilly, the new album Win Win. That was due out in late October. 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I'm Hunter Hughes, taking you up to 11 o'clock East. Thanks for tuning in this morning. Hope you're enjoying the music. We have another cut now from Jeremy Zucker. We started featuring this last week. It's called Archive 001. Zucker has three studio albums, but this is a collection of songs of the songs that have not made it onto his albums. It was released on July 23rd, and thought we'd hear another track from it. This is called Burner from Jeremy Zucker here on Hunter at Sunrise. You.

0: at the moon tonight.
1: Hunter at Sunrise. Watch House on Austin City Limits. The name of the album, Austin City Limits, live at the Moody Theater. And, of course, the song The Wolves. Watch House will be in Virginia Beach on Wednesday. They'll be at the 31st Street stage at the Oceanfront doing a show. So you might want to check that out. I think it's free. If not, it's well worth any tickets they want to sell to that show. Great band, Watch House, here on a Sunday morning. For that, we had Laura Veers, and this album will be out this coming week. It's called Temple Songs. That was Flying into Darkness, and we started out with Jeremy Zucker from his collection called Archive 001. Burner was the name of the track. 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I'm Hunter Hughes, taking you up to 11 o'clock East. We're continuing on with Maya DeVitri. We've been playing some songs from this. It's called All My Faith. The album is out, as I understand. And what we're going to hear from it now is Confidence of the Sun. This is Maya DeVitri here on Hunter at Sunrise.

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Hunter at Sunrise, Sean Colvin, along with Victor Krause, the brother of Alison Krause. It was from a Victor Krause album, Victor Krause 2, and their cover of Shine On You Crazy Diamond. Of course, Pink Floyd cover there. Sean Colvin is currently touring with Mark Cohn. Unfortunately, they're not coming anywhere near us anytime soon. Nickel Creek in there before that. Chris Thiele, Sarah, and Sean Watkins. That was from an album they put out together called Why Should the Fire Die? That was Jealous of the Moon. We started out with Maya DeVitri, her new one called All My Faith. That was Confidence of the Sun. It's Hunter at Sunrise. It's Sunday morning. You're listening to acoustic and eclectic music, as you should on a Sunday morning. We're kind of settling in here this morning with our coffee. I know I've been really swigging at it here this morning. We're brought to you with support from Christine Wern and the Chrism Institute of Aesthetics in Virginia Beach, making passion for skincare a profession. 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I'm Hunter Hughes, by the way. And up next, we have Nolan Taylor. We've played him before here on our show. And he's putting out a new EP. It's called 1:17 AM. It'll be released in August, late August. And this particular song on it is done with Andy Hull. Andy Hull is the lead singer of Manchester Orchestra. The title of the track is Come Back to Bed. This is Nolan Taylor and Andy Hull here on Hunter at Sunrise.

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Hunter at Sunrise. That is Third Eye Blind, or more specifically, Stephen Jenkins, who's the lead singer in Third Eye Blind. And that was from a live session that Apple Music Radio put out here this past week. What Apple Music Radio is doing is having different bands come into their studio to perform their signature songs acoustically, and that was one of them, Third Eye Blind's Semi-Charmed Life. Before that, we had Boy Genius.

come into their studio to perform their signature songs acoustically, and that was one of them, Third Eye Blind's Semi-Charmed Life. Before that, we had Boy Genius with True Blue. That was from the record, and we started out with Nolan Taylor along with Andy Hall of the Manchester Orchestra doing Come Back to Bed from 1:17 a.m., the EP. 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And we invite you to our website, hunteratsunrise.com. 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We also have a way you can listen to the show. When it's over, when this show is over, it'll post to our website, hunteratsunrise.com, on demand. And we also have our concert calendar, which we try to keep up with. It goes into the fall. Going to continue with this lady we've played before. Her name is Andrea Bejar. She is Mexican-born. She blends Mexican folk with alternative pop music. And she, up till now, has just put out some singles and a couple of EPs. But now she's putting out a full-length record. It's called In Bloom. And it'll be out in October. What we're going to hear is a song called Petrichor. This is Andrea Bejar here on Hunter at Sunrise.

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Hunter at Sunrise, Heather Nova, and her cover of the Foreigner song, I've Been Waiting for a Girl Like You. That's from her album, Other Shores. Before that, we had pianist David Wall, and we've played from this before. He has a new album called Feels Like Happiness, and that was the name of that track. Also in there, The Lumineers. That was off of their album, Automatic, You're All I Got. We started out with Andrea Bajar and an album which will be out in October. It's called In Bloom. That was Petrichor. It's Hunter at Sunrise, acoustic, eclectic music for your Sunday morning. 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I'm Hunter Hughes, taking you up to 11 o'clock East, and we're going to play another track now from Keb Moe. He has a new album coming out August 21st. It's called The Breakdown. And on this track, he is joined by the Soweto Gospel Choir. It's called Hand It Over. This is Keb Moe here on Hunter at Sunrise.

Hunter at Sunrise. Music there from Jerry Garcia, along with a bassist, John Kahn, and Deep Ellum Blues. That was recorded February 28th, 1986, at the Marin Veterans Auditorium. And today is an anniversary involved with Jerry Garcia. Back in 1995, on this very date, he passed away at the age of 53. Now, he also was born August 1st, so we just missed his birthday. He was born August 1st, 1942, but we want to recognize Jerry Garcia here today. It is the anniversary of his passing. Before that, we had Arlo Parks, who is celebrating a birthday today. She is 26. The name of the song was Hurt, and that was from her album Collapsed in Sunbeams. We started out with Keb Moe with some help from the Soweto Gospel Choir from his upcoming album, The Breakdown. That was Handed Over. 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I'm Hunter Hughes, and yes, we are stretching it out here this morning. We do have a playlist. We posted on Facebook on Monday. You will see it on our fan page, Hunter at Sunrise, and I also put it on my personal page. So if you follow either of those pages, you should get our playlist. Maybe if you don't want to follow it, maybe you can just go tomorrow around noon or so and check out those pages. You'll find it there. Going to continue on now with Margaret Glaspie. This album was released on Friday. We've already played a couple of tracks from it. It's called I Am Both. And this is a very interesting record. Margaret Glaspie usually plays the electric guitar, and she kind of likes to do it solo on occasion. But on this record, she's playing acoustic guitar a lot. And she is on this track. It's called I Thought She Was a Song. This is Margaret Glaspie here on Hunter at Sunrise.

in high school, and she was sitting in the sink, doing her eyeliner too close to see what she was really doing. She looked at me and said, I like a thick black line that I can't ruin. Even if I tried. I was looking on, wishing I was that strong. Some thought she was a hellion, but no, she was a song. I thought she was a song.

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I was looking on, wishing I was that strong. Some thought she was a hellion.

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Hunter at Sunrise, music there from Cowboy Junkies. Margot Timmons on the lead vocal there from their album 21st Century Blues. Of course, their cover of U2's One. Also in there, The Paper Kites, their latest album. If you go there, I hope you find it. Shake Off the Rain, the name of that. And Margaret Glaspie started us out. An interesting song there. I Thought She Was a Song. From the new album, I Am Both, which just dropped on Friday. It's Hunter at Sunrise, acoustic eclectic music for your Sunday morning. 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I'm Hunter Hughes, taking you up to 11 o'clock East, and now we have a collaboration that's a long time coming. Steve Earle and Los Lobos are putting out a single together, and it was recorded right up I-64 here in Richmond. The name of the song is Volver a Celaya, and it tells a story of a Mexican construction worker who is returning to his homeland. What we're going to hear now is Steve Earle and Los Lobos on Hunter at Sunrise.

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Hunter at Sunrise, one of my favorite songs by that man, Louis McGee, a mainstay of our area. And that was from a little EP he put out. That was Katie Don't Go. And whenever we're out, my wife and I at a Louis McGee show, he spots my wife and plays that song almost immediately because she loves it as well. Louis McGee and Katie Don't Go. Before that, we had First Aid Kit with Cedar Lane off of their album Stay Gold. And we started out with a new song from Steve Earle and Los Lobos. Volver a Celaya was the name of that. And that was recorded, as I said, up in Richmond. You're listening to Hunter at Sunrise. I'm Hunter Hughes. We're going to continue on with Wolf Alice. Last year, they put out an album called The Clearing. It was their fourth studio album. And now they're putting out a B-sides of the album with three bonus tracks. These are songs that the band loves but didn't make the final album. And they're putting out in a collection called The Clearing B-Sides. What we're going to hear from it is Hammond Song. This is Wolf Alice here on Hunter at Sunrise.

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Winter at Sunrise. Music from Sarah DeRose at the Troubadour, live at the Troubadour. That was Kathy's song, Paul Simon cover there. Julian Lage before that, showing off his prowess on the guitar. That was called Omission. Kings of Convenience did 2425 off of Declaration of Dependence. And we started out with Wolf Alice from the upcoming album, The Clearing B-Sides. That was Hammond Song. It's Hunter at Sunrise, acoustic, eclectic music for your Sunday morning. I'm Hunter Hughes. We continue on now with Noah Kahan and his new album, The Great Divide. It has been spending a lot of time on the Billboard 200. I believe it's number 4 this week, and spent about 3 weeks at number 1. What we're going to hear from it now is a song called End of August. This is Noah Kahan here on Hunter at Sunrise.

Dodger at Sunrise. It's a new artist to us. His name is Rocco De Luca. And that's a new album. It's called Studio A Session, Siddhartha's Hand, from Rocco De Luca. Before that, we had our good friends from Charlottesville in there. Lowland Hum, O Sandrine, from the album From Self With Love. Haven't heard much from Lowland Hum lately. They're probably busy taking care of those two boys they now have in their house. And we started out with Noah Kahan, his new album, The Great Divide. That was end of August. You're listening to Hunter at Sunrise, acoustic, eclectic music for your Sunday morning. I'm Hunter Hughes. We're headed down the finish line here with another cut from this new Cinder Well album, which is now out. It is Cinder Well is actually named Amelia Baker, and this is her fifth studio album. It's called A Blooming Body, and what we're going to hear from it now is Of Nettles and Roses. This is Cinder Well here on Hunter at Sunrise.

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Hunter at Sunrise, music there from Indigo Girls. That's the demo version of that song, Ghost, that you'll find on their Rarities album. Before that, we had the Beatles. You remember last week, maybe you tuned in and I was talking about this Rubber Soul Super Deluxe collection, which is coming out in October. And during the week, they dropped a track from it. And what you heard was Take One of Michelle from the Beatles. That'll be out in October. And we started out with Cinder Well, her new album, A Blooming Body. That was of Nettles and Roses. It's Hunter at Sunrise, acoustic, eclectic music for your Sunday morning. I'm Hunter Hughes, and I got to head on out of here. Hey, next week, we're actually going to have an encore presentation of the show as we take a Sunday off for my wife's birthday. So happy birthday to Denise Pons here this morning. And this show will be on demand right after it's over, so check it out. We have another acoustic session from the Apple Music Radio that dropped this week from a band called Sleeping with Sirens. This is their lead vocalist, Kellen Quinn, on the vocal here of the title cut to their last album, An Ending in Itself. Certainly apropos this morning to end with a song called An Ending in Itself. You guys have a good day. You've been listening to Hunter at Sunrise here on 89.5 WHRV HD2, Alt Radio, Norfolk, Virginia, and HunterAtSunrise.com.

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1: And I'm Lars Gottrich.
0: I know that saxophone, Lars. It's the siren call of summer.
1: Did you know that I invented a cocktail based on the Carly Rae Jepsen song?
0: I am so completely unsurprised.
1: If you're looking for the recipe, fresh grapefruit juice, honey gin, coconut soda with a big ice cube of frozen rosé.
0: Stop.
1: Yeah, it's real good. I call it the first 15 seconds of Run Away With Me. It starts out sour, then it melts into a nice dreamy sweetness.
0: God, to have your genius, Lars. Today's show is all about summer. We're going to hear Tiny Desk concerts by the Spanish rapper Seth Tengana and the Goo Goo Dolls. Carly Rae Jepsen is coming right up. But first, it just so happens that you, Lars, coined a term that encapsulates both the sounds and feels of summer. Rosé wave. What is rosé wave?
1: Well, the story goes, almost a decade ago, our colleague, Otis Hart, was sort of poking fun at the pop band Haim and called a new song of theirs Rosé Core. I immediately countered his snark and said, I believe the correct nomenclature is rosé wave.
0: Very Lars.
1: Yes. And this inadvertently created a playlist series from NPR Music that celebrates a certain lifestyle. Reading a good book on a beach, dancing with your friends, crushing hard on that certain someone, getting over a summer heartbreak. Rosé wave is more of a feeling than any singular sound or genre, but it does make for a great summer soundtrack.
0: So what does make a great rosé wave song?
1: Well, you're probably getting the indication that it's pop music. It's not all pop music, but there's got to be an easygoing but an also earnest quality to the music. Think No Scrubs by TLC, All I Want to Do by Sheryl Crow, or that amazing duet Stop Dragging My Heart Around by Stevie Nicks and Tom Petty.

0: Anna, I feel like you got to have a song in here too that you think is encapsulates Rosé Wave.
1: Oh my goodness. Lars, I was actually stressed about this question. And then I woke up this morning and I was like, oh my God, the Rosé Wave gods have spoken. It is so obviously to me, Nevarita by Bad Bunny.
0: Amazing. Incredible. Impeccable. What taste.
1: It's just summer in a bottle.

0: when I'm making a Rose Wave playlist, I like to imagine that I'm poolside with something sweet and cold to drink, humming along to whatever's on the speaker. But I'm also catching up with friends, making silly jokes, and just generally happy to be around the people that I love. That's the vibe.
1: Ugh, we're going to hear a Tiny Desk from Carly Rae Jepsen in just a moment. But Lars, I happen to know she is a personal favorite of yours. What makes her music so quintessentially summer?
0: You know, for someone who makes super catchy pop music, it's so clear to me that she is just a nerd. She knows the ins and outs of artists like Mariah Carey, Madonna, and James Taylor, but she's also, like, into show tunes and standards. And so her music encompasses this emotional spectrum with the knowledge and wisdom of a historian. It's deceptively easy, but it's so full of depth.
1: Okay, I'm ready. I'm feeling like this is my own personal Lars-created Rose Wave mixtape. So let's get it started. Here's Carly Rae Jepsen at the Tiny Desk.

0: What a vibe. Oh my goodness. That was Carly Rae Jepsen at the Tiny Desk. She just played Now That I Found You, Want You in My Room, and The Sound. Bob Boylan, Marissa LaRusso, Lindsay McKenna, and Morgan Noel Smith produced this Tiny Desk. Joss Rogerson and James Willits were the audio engineers.
1: Okay, so we're going to go freshen our drinks, but when we come back, a musical feast with Sed Tengana, and later on, Goo Goo Dolls.
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0: full of Latin bummer ballads.
1: Ugh, I need to make another one, Lars.
0: Oh, please.
1: Wow.
0: Oh, my gosh.
1: I have so much more. Amor Perdido. That was my tracks from that year, which, wow, when am I not heartbroken in the summer?
0: If you were feeling that heartbreak, Anna, Say Tangana was luxuriating in it. This next set, to me, is the crown jewel of the Tiny Desk home concert series. When production in our office stopped during the pandemic, tell me a little bit about this Spanish rapper and paint us a picture of what happens during this concert, because we want you to listen to this show, but you should also watch this video.
1: I think it's important to say that this is one of the most viewed Tiny Desk concerts that we have. And the best reason I can think to explain that is it just takes you somewhere very specific and very important. So what you see happening in this concert, besides these beautiful film transitions and musically it's stunning, is something really quintessentially Spanish. It's a comida. It's where everyone shows up and sits around a big table and eats and talks and drinks and sometimes literally claps their palms for hours. And this is actually a practice that has made its way across Latin America as well. It's something that is essential, this midday meal where everyone comes together and really lives with each other. And so I love that you chose it for Rosé Wave, because it really is about the togetherness and the lightness, and especially that summer feeling of hours of just luxuriating in people's company.
0: I want to know where my invite got lost to that dinner party. That is like the party of the summer, that video.
1: The party of the summer. Like, it's not like watching a DJ set and being like, oh, wow, like, Boiler Room, so cool. No, the party of the summer is sitting around with beautiful people and gorgeous wine glasses and just, like, disfrutando la vida.
0: Oh, my gosh, they're all beautiful in that video,
1: they're
0: too.
1: All
0: just
1: beautiful.
0: Reminded me.
1: It is an important factor, I think.
0: Okay, let's hear it. This is Say Tangana's Tiny Desk home concert.

0: 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I'm Lars Gotrich.
1: And I'm Ana Maria Sayer. This hour, we're reapplying our sunscreen, wearing the lightest linens, ooh, and listening to some of our summeriest Tiny Desks. Later in the show, we'll hear some of the Goo Goo Dolls' greatest hits. Around our office, we call this kind of music, lifestyle, whatever you want to call it, rosé wave.
0: Pretty evocative, right? It's the soundtrack for something sweet and maybe a little bit silly, preferably enjoyed near a body of water.
1: Always near a body
0: of water. Rivers, lakes, waterfalls, the things that you're used
1: ocean,
0: to.
1: Ocean, Lars.
0: Yes,
1: ocean.
0: Ocean. You can find all of these playlists if you search Rosé Wave and NPR. There's a theme for every occasion, summer romance, chilling out. Carly Rae Jepsen even made us a living room dance party playlist. You also made us a Rosé Wave playlist, Anna. Just

0: I think very important to note, Lars, in the theme of summer heartbreak, that last song is literally You Stopped Loving Me.
1: Oh, gosh.
0: Tú me dejaste de querer. Ugh, amazing. That was sitting on his tiny desk home concert. We heard the songs Me Maten, Los Tontos, Demasiadas Mujeres, and Tú me dejaste de querer. Bobby Carter produced that set. Josh Rogerson mastered the audio.
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0: 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From Jarl and Pamela Mohn, focusing on civil liberties, foster youth, public radio, and the arts. 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
2: And I'm Laura Scott Rich.
1: So we're making y'all a summer mixtape out of Tiny Desk concerts. We started with the disco pop of Carly Rae Jepsen, then took it to a beautiful dinner party with Se Tengana. And now we're going to get in our feels with the Goo Goo Dolls.
2: Don't want the world to see me. Did you know that I do a decent John Resnick?
1: Do you, Lars? Is that what that was? So you produced this concert. It's done millions of views since we published the video. What is it about the Goo Goo Dolls that connects so deeply with fans?
2: Unapologetic earnestness.
1: Ooh.
2: Yeah.
1: I love it.
2: Really? I mean, I love their early days as a punk band. Their first three albums were released on Metal Blade, so they shared a label with the metal bands Cannibal Corpse and DRI. But then they found their sweet spot between arena rock songs and power ballads. And they told these tough and tender stories about love and addiction, about struggle and overcoming. And they just knew how to relate on a one-to-one level that still feels universal.
1: Okay, get out your tissues, everybody. It's Goo Goo Dolls at the Tiny Desk.

0: That was Goo Goo Dolls, At the Tiny Desk. We heard the songs Slide, Feel the Silence, Not Goodbye, Close My Eyes, and Iris. I produced that show. Josh Newell was the audio engineer.
1: 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Neil Tivol is our technical director. Saray Mohammed is our executive producer, and Sonali Mehta is the executive director of NPR Music. And our theme was composed by Kaylin Ellis. Thank you so much for listening to Tiny Desk Radio from NPR Music. 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
1: 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So tune in after Out of the Box to hear even more great music right here on altradio.org.
2: 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More music than you knew, you know?